0: Opus. Tavo muzika.
1: Have you ever met a man of good character where women are concerned?
2: Well, I haven't. I find the moment that a woman makes friends with me, she becomes jealous, exacting, suspicious, and a damn nuisance. And I find the moment that I make friends with a woman, I become selfish and

Professor Planetary to the rescue. I'm here to help you. Professor Planetary to the rescue. I'm here to help you. I'm here to help you. Professor.

shots fired, nigga blasting. 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Ops, we shoot shots like the Mavericks. Fox, put the ketchup and we stash it. We flop, we doing numbers, can't imagine. Money tunnel in the roof panoramic.

0: 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They take us and lock us up and throw the booklet.
1: Take us.
0: Started rapping, then I shook it.
1: Shook it.
0: I hit the fame, everybody keep on looking.
1: Fame.
0: We done sold out Brooklyn.
1: Told out.
0: Man, I miss my grandma cooking.
1: Grandma.
0: Treat me like a dun, cause I'm gifted.

0: Opus.
1: Things like music and dance are helpful for getting into altered states because they get around the barrier that ordinary consciousness poses. If I had to characterize the main thing about our ordinary state of mind, I'd say it's verbal. Ordinary consciousness is a matter of thinking, talking to yourself constantly. 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

Gratitude for travel. 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The distance away to reflect how the mind breathes differently. 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The pacing of people unfrightened by fascist greed. A concern for the earthness of us. A longing to be connected together. Offline gestures. The dimples of improvised grins. Tears glowing beneath the shutters of eyes. Wide open windows gazing back at you. Each person as portal and premonition of a timeless time. A diaspora of sisterhood awaiting your arrival. Anticipation. Homes away from home. Fathers of fascination flirting with someone else's daughter. It never gets old, does it? To be parentless and see family in every person. The choice and unchoosing. People who don't love you back, not the same. Brothers who only see a meal ticket or maid or a sum of body parts. Silly enough to believe in the goodness despite all experiences to the contrary. I'd rather be unchanged by the courage of my heart. The wish for collaborators willing to traverse realms within and without, together. Every show to be confronted and in spirit, withness. To bear with the solidarity of sound. When you can hear a hand being held, a struggle shouldered by the sharing between us, America is a spell, a hex or hell, unless among the kindred few folk of fellowship, a way of willing through by kissing.

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1: When I came up, dude, football was a it was gladiators. It was angry. It was angry. Like when we hit somebody when I played and he didn't get up, we used to do a Indian, like sell a hump dance circle around like this.